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7: Here, Wabash County weather forecast from Bolin Trucks and Tires for Tuesday. A mix of clouds and sun, maybe a storm, the high 87. Partly cloudy, and get a chance of a storm Tuesday night, the low 72. For Wednesday, hot and humid with highs in the low 90s. And that's your forecast from Magic Hits. 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

0: Any money in Baby Hold On. I'm Keith Stevens. Well, if you're planning out your Tuesday, it's going to be National Strawberry Rhubarb Pie. So get to baking, I guess. Also going to be tomorrow. And I promise you, I won't do a bad impression of this character. Tomorrow is National Donald Duck Day. No, I won't do it. I promise you guys. And finally, if you're trying to stay on track with your nutrition, tomorrow is National Meal Prep Day.
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2: With the forecast from Bull and Turks and Tires for Tuesday, a mix of clouds and sun, maybe a storm, the high 87. Partly cloudy, get a chance of a storm Tuesday night, the low 72 for Wednesday. Hot and humid with highs in the low 90s. That's your forecast from Magic Hits.
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0: Hey, Steve, are you ready for the World Cup? Starts on Thursday, running for about a month, and 1 in 4 Americans say they're going to watch some of the tournament. That will definitely be me. Ready for those big matches that begin on Thursday. Now, much like the NCAA tournaments, productivity could be an issue over the next couple of weeks. U.S. employers expect to lose $4.5 billion in lost productivity.
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2: Wheel of Jack's Money Weather Forecast from Bull and Trucks and Tires for Tuesday. A mix of clouds and sun, maybe a storm, the high 87. Partly cloudy, get a chance of a storm Tuesday night, the low 72 for Wednesday. Hot and humid with highs in the low 90s. That's your forecast from Magic Hits.
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0: 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And don't forget, they have bingo the second Tuesday of every month, and that starts at 6. 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

0: Kenny Loggins, Danger Zone from the original Top Gun and later used in Top Gun Maverick, which came out a couple of years ago. And something one of the all-time big summer blockbusters. We've got one potentially coming up this week on Friday, the brand new Steven Spielberg UFO movie called Disclosure. I am trying so hard to stay away from reviews and Twitter and spoilers because I don't want to know anything about the plot. And I started watching one of their more recent trailers, and it gives out a little too much plot information. Please, I want to go in knowing nothing.
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0: Motels and Martha Davis, only the lonely covering Roy Orbison. I'm Keith Stevens. All right, you ready for World Cup? Gonna have a party. What should you have for food if you do? Well, hot dogs, the quintessential baseball snack. Soccer's got its own game day tradition, which I love, which that would be chips and salsa. And by the way, internationally, the association is even stronger in many countries. Chips and salsa are the considered go-to snack for soccer fans. Again, one of my all-time favorites. By the way, this is because it's a very casual street kind of food. And again, I'm good with it.
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5: Here, Wabash Valley weather forecast from Bolin Trucks and Tires for Tuesday. A mix of clouds and sun, maybe a storm, the high 87. Partly cloudy, get a chance of a storm Tuesday night, the low 72 for Wednesday. Hot and humid with highs in the low 90s. And that's your forecast from Magic Hits. 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

0: Daryl Hall, shout outs, and Sarah Smile. 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

0: Here's John Parr in San Elmo's Fire. I'm Keith Stevens. All right, let's travel in the Wayback Machine to 1926. And what would you find? You would find folks that were slightly shorter, but they were thinner. Not surprisingly, given the food access we have here in 2026. But, you know, there are a lot of really cool YouTube channels. Slight sidebar here that what they do is they upscale an AI, in a good way, footage from like 100 years ago. I've seen a couple of videos in the last week or so about New York in the 1930s and 40s. It looks like it was done yesterday. And obviously that technology is only going to get better.
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6: Here, Wabash County weather forecast from Bullen Trucks and Tires for Tuesday. A mix of clouds and sun, maybe a storm, the high 87. Partly cloudy, get a chance of a storm Tuesday night, the low 72 for Wednesday. Hot and humid with highs in the low 90s. And that's your forecast from Magic Hits. 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

0: Steve Miller Band and the Joker. I'm Keith Stevens, a song that appears on one of the biggest selling albums of all time, and that would be the Steve Miller Band Greatest Hits.
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0: There's Don Henley in the heart of the matter. I'm Keith Stevens. This is very funny the way they word this. When you become a parent, you should have Google implanted into your brain, or maybe these days, ChatGPT. Average toddler parents between 2 and 4 asking about 21 questions a day, with the parents only be able to have the ability to answer about 13 of them. Mommy. Preschool kids, studies report, 73 questions per day. I'm just tired of reading that.
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0: 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So if you're on the road for a couple of days, you're staying someplace for 5 days, and you got a couple of days yet to get back home, yeah, you're really missing home. It's that comfortable, cozy feeling that we miss the most, followed by being surrounded by all of our personal stuff.
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6: Here will be shiny weather forecast from Bullen Trucks and Tires for Tuesday. A mix of clouds and sun, maybe a storm, the high 87. Partly cloudy, get a chance of a storm Tuesday night, the low 72 for Wednesday. Hot and humid with highs in the low 90s. And that's your forecast from Magic Hits.
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0: such a fun song. It was so great. In fact, they released it twice. I'm so excited. There are the Pointer Sisters, and I'm Chris Kellogg. 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
1: Here, Wabash County weather forecast from Bull and Turks and Tires for Tuesday. A mix of clouds and sun, maybe a storm, the high 87. Partly cloudy, get a chance of a storm Tuesday night, the low 72 for Wednesday. Hot and humid with highs in the low 90s. And that's your forecast from Magic Hits.
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0: There's Go West and King of Wishful Thinking. And I'm Chris Kellogg. I know some of these Zen packets are really popular. It's kind of this nicotine pack of some sort. And a lot of athletes that work out a lot are using them. Apparently, part of it is for their recovery. Well, there's a better way to do it. You just drink a coffee and your sore muscles could feel better in about 20 minutes. The same results that you get from over-the-counter pain relievers, you get from caffeine, according to a study at the University of Georgia.
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0: was doing the lip syncing of the song, and Paul Simon was just basically a bit player in a Chevy Chase video. Glad to have you here. I'm Chris Kellogg. Well, if you haven't picked up your Father's Day present yet, here's what dads want. Are you ready? A phone call from their kids. That's number one. A big juicy steak. Peace and quiet. Maybe going to the ball game with family. Going out, flying a kite, throwing a frisbee. And an ice cold beer or two.
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6: Here, Wabash County weather forecast from Bullen Trucks and Tires for Tuesday. A mix of clouds and sun, maybe a storm, the high 87. Partly cloudy, get a chance of a storm Tuesday night, the low 72 for Wednesday. Hot and humid with highs in the low 90s. And that's your forecast from Magic Hits.
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0: That was the leadoff single, Billy Joel, Tell Her About It, from the album Innocent Man, which was a monster album for Billy. I'm Chris Kellogg, and thanks for having us on.
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0: Pet Shop Boys and West End Girls, and I'm Chris Kellogg. This is why my wife will not let me retire. If you scrub the sink when you're stressed, you're not alone. 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I love to clean. 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
5: You're welcome, Shawnee, with forecast from Bolin Trucks and Tires for Tuesday. A mix of clouds and sun, maybe a storm, the high 87. Partly cloudy, get a chance of a storm Tuesday night, the low 72 for Wednesday. Hot and humid with highs in the low 90s. And that's your forecast from Magic Hits.
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0: 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They also get along better with coworkers, miss less work, and just enjoy their jobs more than those who are a bunch of couch potatoes. 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

0: Rockwell with special guest Michael Jackson and Somebody's Watching Me, and I'm glad to have you here. I'm Chris Kellogg. More of your favorites coming right now.
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0: Toto in Africa, and I'm Chris Kellogg. Well, Father's Day is on the 21st. Here are a few things you should avoid getting Dad this year. Grilling tools, and here's why. If your dad loves to grill, he's already got all the tools that he needs, and if you give him new stuff, he'll think you're telling him that he needs to grill more often. And avoid the world's best dad mug. You're not 8 years old anymore, and they're probably still using that mug that you gave him when you were eight.
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0: How is striped rust moving in wheat? I'm Nicole Heslop with Managing for Profit on Brownfield. Striped rust has been popping up in areas researchers say it shouldn't be able to overwinter, despite limited outbreaks in wheat to the south.
1: It certainly gives us a little bit of pause when we see striped rust appearing up far north and we don't sort of have findings between us and the south. Where did it come from?
0: Hear more about how the disease is advancing next on Brownfield.
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0: How is striped rust moving in wheat? I'm Nicole Hasluck with Managing for Profit on Brownfield. Striped rust has been popping up in areas researchers say it shouldn't be able to overwinter, despite limited outbreaks in wheat to the south.
1: It certainly gives us a little bit of pause when we see striped rust appearing up far north and we don't sort of have findings between us and the south. Where did it come from?
0: Hear more about how the disease is advancing next on Brownfield. Michigan State University plant pathologist Marty Chilvers tells Brownfield, movement of striped rust in wheat is starting to raise questions.
1: Typically, we think about striped rust coming up from down south and moving north. Interestingly, this year in Kansas, which is one of the states to our south that we do watch, they had very little striped rust, but a lot more leaf rust. So, I mean, maybe there was a weather event that did bring it up from down south and deposited some of those spores across the upper Midwest here. Wisconsin and Ontario found it on May 20th and 21st. We had that confirmation here June 1st in Michigan.
0: He says the disease typically doesn't survive temperatures that drop below 14 degrees Fahrenheit.
1: Striped rust requires like a living wheat host plant to survive on. Some of my colleagues have tried doing survival studies up in this northern Midwest area and haven't demonstrated any survival through the winter. So it's not going to be surviving on the soil or in the soil, but it could potentially be surviving on those plants that are overwintering. However, we don't have good evidence for that. It certainly gives us a little bit of pause when we see striped rust appearing up far north and we don't sort of have findings between us and the south. You know, where did it come from, I guess? And so there may be some meteorological explanations for that. Maybe there were certain air movements that occurred that we just haven't, you know, looked at yet that might be the reason for that.
0: He says some of the best protection comes with variety selections.
1: I think it really talks to variety resistance and the importance of variety selection for disease management. Whether you're thinking about head scab, striped rust, or other diseases, powdery mildew, think about the variety that you're growing if there's a disease that continues to pop up for you, because you might be growing something that's susceptible and you may be able to...
2: The soundtrack.

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0: Good morning, I'm Jared White with Ag News Headlines on Brownfield. Central Illinois farmer Matt Bennett says his crops are off to a good start despite a challenging spring.
1: I would say we've got a chance at a record-tide yield if Mother Nature cooperates.
0: Statewide, USDA says 96% of corn is planted and 93% of soybeans are planted. Nationally, USDA says 97% of the corn crop is planted and soybeans are 92% planted. As additional cases of New World screwworm are being confirmed, the state of Texas and USDA are stepping up efforts to stop its spread, says Dr. Bud Dingus, Texas state veterinarian.
2: This is a highly treatable condition that, if caught early, can be treated and spread prevented.
0: And Nick Paulson at the University of Illinois says the slumping ag economy has farmers showing an

0: increased interest in premium markets.
1: Opportunities where you can maybe capture some value added above the traditional conventional commodity space.
0: I'm Jared White for Brownfield.
2: From sunrise in the fields to late nights in the barn, agriculture never stops, and neither does Brownfield Ag News. 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Whether it's breaking news that impacts your bottom line, in-depth interviews with industry leaders, or stories that reflect the heart and grit of rural communities, Brownfield keeps you informed and connected. We understand agriculture and the importance of bringing clarity to complex issues and telling the stories that often go unheard. From local to national, from the field to the capital, Brownfield Ag News is agriculture's voice. Stay informed, stay connected. 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

0: your summer plans for the Edgar County Shrine Club Barbecue Weekend, Friday and Saturday, June 12th and 13th at the Edgar County Fairgrounds in Paris. 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Then Saturday is the famous Shrine Barbecue Drive-Thru that starts at 11 until they sell out. 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

0: hand in my pocket. Magic Kids 105.9. I'm Joey O on this Tuesday morning. Appreciate you. Yeah, got everything fixed after having a bit of a problem when we came in this morning from some of the storms we have. But we think we got everything repaired here this morning, and we're ready to go. Again, your shot at $1,000 on the $1,000 minute coming up later this morning. Yes, you could be a $1,000 winner courtesy of Casey State Bank and Magic Kids 105.9.
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0: 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Today, partly cloudy skies, become cloudy, high near 87. Tonight, a chance of showers overnight, low down to around 72. Tomorrow, Wednesday, a chance of rain, high near 92. Right now, cloudy and 73.

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5: 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The daddy-daughter dance put on by the Marshall Rotary Club comes up this Saturday afternoon, 2 to 5, at Harlan Hall. 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Tickets, $30. Tickets may be purchased at the library. The show will happen at historic Harlan Hall. The Marshall Public Library presents a journey through Revolutionary War history with the Chautauqua at the Crossroads Cemetery Bus Tour. It'll happen Saturday, June 20th, 9 to 2. Tickets, $25. Advanced purchase is required, includes moonshine, store lunch. Register online or in person. Payment is due at the time of registration. Yes, explore the Revolutionary War history of Clark County on this guided cemetery tour experience. Myself, Joey O, one of the tour guides. Come on, have a good time with us on Saturday, June 20th. The Four Porch Goose Raffle is going on right now. Tickets are $10 each. Tickets are available at historic Harlan Hall. Proceeds go to bringing back the Tunnel to Towers Museum back to Harlan Hall. Tickets, again, are available right now at Harlan Hall, and the drawing will be July 11th at the Adult Prom. Celebrate with the Red, White, and Blue Gala, the Adult Prom, celebrating America's 250th birthday, coming up on July 11th at historic Harlan Hall. Doors open at 4:30. The Boozy Book Swap happens July 19th, 4 to 6 p.m. at Harlan Hall. Books, wine, and sweet treats. That's right, $25 per ticket. Limited spots are available. The ticket price includes a participation in a book swap, a tote bag by Back in the Woods, a glass of wine from Castle Finn Winery. Soda and water will also be available. A sweet treat from the Hen House. Tickets may be purchased at Harlan Hall, the Hen House, or from contacting Megan Hain. And Vicky's Paddle and Purpose, a kayak, poker run, and walk to end ALS, comes up Saturday, August 15th at Lincoln Trail State Park. The kayaks will be on the water by 10:15. The poker run begins at 10:30. The walk begins at 10:30 as well. You will walk across the dam and back. There will be food trucks available. $40 with a t-shirt, $30 without a t-shirt. T-shirt. Again, that all comes up Saturday, August 15th. That's a look at the top news and sports for the Marshall area, brought to you by Kirchner Building Centers. 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

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Look for partly to mostly sunny skies today. Warm, high near 87 tonight. Look for cloudy skies, a chance of showers this evening and overnight. The low down to around 72. Tomorrow, Wednesday, look for a chance of rain, maybe a thunder shower. Hot, high near 92. Right now, we've got overcast skies, and it is 76 degrees.

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2: 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Tom's report brought to you by Hanna Construction in Terre Haute, helping build the Wabash Valley since 1960. Tommy, my man, what's in the news?
3: In the news, be aware of possible work on that rail crossing just south of Voorhees on 3rd Street, set to begin today. Depending on the weather, the work should take just one day, but you should avoid that area on South 3rd Street. The murder trial of Jameer Jordan begins today. Jordan is accused of killing Antonio Jones over 2 years ago. Jordan is one of four men accused of the crime. The other three were caught soon after Jones was shot, along with his girlfriend, who survived. Jordan was caught later in Chicago. Over 40 years ago, Marcy Fuller Swinford was killed in southern Vigo County. No one has ever been arrested for the crime, but the sheriff's office wants to reopen the case and asks you, the public, to come forward with any information about that crime. More problems for Gary Griner, the owner of Griner Funeral Home, has had his license suspended and is being investigated for not putting pre-need funds in the right place. Griner also owns Mount Pleasant Cemetery. There is criticism going on that the condition of the graveyard is poor. It's not being mowed, and dead trees and hanging limbs could be dangerous. No comment from Griner. That's a look at news. I'm Tom McClanahan for WMMC 105.9.
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0: 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Coming up this Thursday afternoon, 1 o'clock in the Martinsville Public Library, it is Fossil Detectives, a program presented by Douglas Hart Nature Center. Explore the past, make discoveries, and be a fossil detective. The birthday celebration of Mary Catherine Goddard comes up this Saturday in downtown Casey. It's a celebration of the

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It's a KZ Celebrates America 250 event, and it's found only in KZ, Illinois. It all gets underway 10 a.m. with a pinata at Rock Hounds. At 10:30, they'll have the pin the tail on the patriotic donkey at Lane's Landing. 11 a.m., daughter postcard activity near Whisk and Lollies. At noon, author Vella Carmen reads from her book, Beyond the Mirage, Under the Mailbox. 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From 1:30 to 2:15, find the most small USA flags. 250 are hidden all over KZ. 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Listen to the story of Mary Catherine Goddard again at Lane's Landing at 2:30. Patriotic bingo at Lane's Landing. And from 3:30 to 4:30, it's the minute to win it at the library. Join the fun. Stop by anytime from 10 to 2 for a patriotic temporary tattoo as well. Again, that all comes up this Saturday. The Martinsville Public Library's Young Adult Book Club for 7th through 12th grade meets every third Thursday from 6 to 7 p.m. The Chess Club at the Martinsville Public Library meets every fourth Thursday of the month from 5:30 to 7. It's open to all levels, ages 9 and up. The Bull and Fuel Oil and Propane Father's Day Gun Raffle comes up June 19th. Yeah, you can automatically get entered to win right now when you sign a 2026-27 propane contract or have your 2026 summer fill scheduled. 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The Sarah Bush Lincoln KZ Clinic will have their school sports physicals coming up Wednesday, June 24th, 2 to 5:30. 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The big 250th 4th of July parade in downtown KZ happens Saturday, July 4th, 10 a.m. This year's theme is KZ Celebrates America. The parade will begin at 10. Lineup will be at the KZ Methodist Church beginning at 8 a.m. Please return your sign-up form by July 1st if you are going to enter. And the John Crouch Music Summer Concert Series gets underway on July 5th at Fairview Park with Jake and Michaela. That's a look at the top news and sports for the KZ Westfield and Martinsville area, brought to you by Kirchner Building Centers.

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0: 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This is with Lori Wesley, RN, and a specialty in home care. Again, that's Dine with a Doc tomorrow. The 2026 Edgar County Shrine Club Barbecue Weekend comes up this weekend, Friday and Saturday. On Friday night at the Paris American Legion, live a

Fish Fry. They'll also have the Shriners Auction this Friday night beginning at 6 o'clock. Yeah, the event begins at 4, but the auction begins at 6. 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Then coming up on Saturday, the world-famous Shriners Barbecue will be sold beginning at 11 a.m. at the Edgar County Fairgrounds. That'll run until they're sold out. At 2 o'clock, it's the big Shrine Parade. Then on Saturday night at 6 o'clock, it's the Smashing for Kids, or the Smashing for Shrine Kids Benefit Demo Derby. 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Registrations from 1 to 4. 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There will be a free Power Wheels class. 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Kids age 10 and under get in for free. Proceeds from this activity are for the benefit of the Edgar County Shrine Club and not tax deductible as charitable contributions. The Paris American Legion's Queen of Hearts drawing comes up tomorrow night. The grand prize drawing over $152,600. Stop by, and yes, you could be a big winner. Twin Lakes Music of the Park, put on by the City of Paris, happens 6:30 to 9 this Thursday. It's the Crown Hill Band playing classic rock. 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

0: That is Green Day and Wake Me Up When September Ends. 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I'm Joey O. On this Tuesday morning, coming up in less than an hour, it is the $1,000 Minute, powered by KC State Bank and Magic Kids 105.9. 10 trivia questions, 60 seconds. 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
4: 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Look for partly to mostly cloudy skies today. Maybe a mix of thundershowers in. We'll watch those and see how those develop today. High near 85 tonight. Cloudy skies, chance of rain showers continue into the overnight hours. Tomorrow, Wednesday, a chance of showers, maybe even a thunder shower mixed in. Hot tomorrow, high near 91. Right now, we've got partly cloudy skies, and it is 75 degrees.
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0: Love Takes Time. 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Joey O on a Tuesday morning. 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

0: That is Bon Jovi and Blaze of Glory. 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Hope you're having a great Tuesday morning. 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Today, we will see partly to mostly cloudy skies, maybe a thunder shower mixed in the afternoon. High today near 86. Tonight, cloudy skies, a chance of showers continuing into the overnight hours, a chance of them. Low down to 72 tomorrow, Wednesday, more of the same, a chance of cloudy skies, showers, thunder showers, high near 91. Right now, we've got partly cloudy skies, and it is 76 degrees, where, along with playing the Magic Hits, we are the radio station that gives you lots of free money, too. 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
0: 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We are playing the $1,000 Minute, powered by KZ State Bank. 10 trivia questions, 60 seconds. We're looking to give away $1,000 today. And on the phone with us right now, former Marshall Lions standout, now living in Paris, please help me welcome to the show, it is Jerry Woodfall. Jerry, how's it going, my man?
7: Good. How you doing, Joey?
0: Doing well. All right, Jerry, 10 trivia questions, 60 seconds. You get all 10 right, you're a $1,000 winner. The only exception is if you pass on a question, you can't win the grand. We just move on to the next one, all right?
7: Yes, sir.
0: All right, here we go. Your first question of the day. What famous ship carried the pilgrims to America?
7: The Mayflower.
0: There we go. There's number one. What U.S. president is featured on the penny?
7: Abraham Lincoln.
0: There's two. What company created the video game character Mario?
7: Nintendo.
0: There we go. What trophy is awarded to the champion of the NHL?
7: Stanley Cup.
0: There we go. That's four. What city is known as the Big Easy?
7: New Orleans.
0: There we go. There's five. What river flows through Egypt?
7: The Nile.
0: There we go. There's six. All right. What singer's backing band is known as the E Street Band?
7: Bruce Springsteen.
0: There we go. All right. What actress played Rachel Green on Friends?
7: Jennifer Aniston.
0: There we go. All right. Here we go. What color is the top stripe on the American flag?
7: Red.
0: There we go. And the last question is for a grand jury. Who was the president of the United States when Alaska became a state?
7: Nixon.
0: Ah! It was Eisenhower, but $90 in your pocket, Jerry.
7: Oh, man.
0: Oh, man. We were so close to a $1,000 winner this morning. Jerry, appreciate you listening. Appreciate you playing. Enjoy that $90 courtesy of KZ State Bank and Magic Hits 105.9. All right, my man?
7: All right. Thank you, Joey.
0: Hey, appreciate it. Jerry Woodfall, a $90 winner. Man, he was so close to a grand this morning. Your next shot at $1,000 on the $1,000 Minute Power by KZ State Bank and Magic Hits 105.9. Back this Friday morning. Right now, we've got Janet Jackson, When I Think of You.

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0: That is the Bellamy Brothers and Let Your Love Flow on a Tuesday morning, 8:37 at Magic Kids 105.9. We congratulate Jerry Woodfall out of Paris, a $90 winner on the $1,000 minimum. He was one question away. Yeah, he one question away. Had he got question number 10 right, he would have been a $1,000 winner. Congratulations to him. But we're looking to give away more free money. Yes, we are. And right now, it's time to play the Wheel of Jack. That's right. 26 years in a row, we've been giving the best listeners the most free money. Why? Because we appreciate it anytime you listen. Anywhere from $10 all the way up to a grand could be yours. 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
3: 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We stay right here in Clark County, right here in Marshall. Please help me welcome to the show, it is Bob Gard. Coach, what's going on? How are we doing this morning?
4: Hey, it's a nice day out here. A little warm, but I'm really enjoying it.
3: All right. Yeah, it is going to be warm today. Going to be even warmer tomorrow. All right, Coach, let's hope we can warm up the Wheel of Jack. It's been cold of late. Anywhere from $10 all the way up to a grand could be yours. Let's get the wheel spinning today. Say it for me. I want to win the Big Jack.
4: I want to win the Big Jack.
3: Here we go. Coach Bob Gard playing the Wheel of Jack on a Tuesday morning, looking for a big number on this first spin. Yes, we are. Come on, wheel. Let's go big right here. Let's do it. Give us a big number. What do you say?
5: The Wheel of Jack says $50.
3: All right, $50. I can work with that, Coach. $50 on your first spin. Now, here are your options. You can keep the $50, go out to a nice dinner, or we can spin the wheel again. It lands on $50 again. You're a $500 winner. $500 on a Tuesday. Let's go. Let's do it. However, it doesn't land on 50 the second time around. No money today, but I do qualify you for the $200 second chance drawing that comes up here in a few months. So, Coach, you got $50. You want to keep the 50 or you want to spin the wheel again and go for $500?
4: You know, Joey, I usually wouldn't do this, but I think we'll go ahead and go for the 500.
3: Going for the 500. Say it again. I want to win the Big Jack.
4: I want to win the Big Jack.
3: Here we go. We need another 50. Come on, wheel. Give it to us. Show it to us. Yes. Show it to us right now. We need a 50 for $500 this morning.
5: The Wheel of Jack says $100.
3: Oh, we were so close, Coach. 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But, hey, you know the game of baseball. Sometimes you have to strike out a little bit in the end, you know, to prevail. But all right, Coach, appreciate you listening. Appreciate you playing. 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
3: 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It's Aerosmith.

0: That is Steve Perry and O'Sherry. 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Man, we were so close to a $500 winner on the Wheel of Jack. Bob Gard out of Marshall came up just shy of $500. Your next shot at $1,000 on the Wheel of Jack coming back later this afternoon between 1 and 5. 26 years in a row, we've been giving the best listeners the most free money. Yes, we have. And also, congratulations to Jerry Woodfall. We were one question away from Jerry being a $1,000 winner this morning on the $1,000 Minute Powered by KZ State Bank and Magic Hits 105.9. 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
0: It is 8:55 at Magic Hits 105.9. Joey O on a Tuesday morning again. Coming up this weekend, the Edgar County Shriners Barbecue Weekend. Yeah, you don't want to miss out on that. Going to be a great weekend. Helping raise money for the Shrine kids. 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We will see partly to mostly cloudy skies. Maybe a thunder shower this afternoon. High near 88. Tonight, cloudy, chance of rain overnight, low down to 72. Wednesday, a chance of rain, maybe a thunder shower. Hot, high near 92. Right now, sunny and 78. Great White.

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1: Your Wabash Valley weather forecast from Bullen Trucks and Tires for Tuesday. A mix of clouds and sun, maybe a storm, the high 87. Partly cloudy, get a chance of a storm Tuesday night, the low 72 for Wednesday. Hot and humid with highs in the low 90s. And that's your forecast from Magic Hits.
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0: There's some June action out of 1996. Coming off her album Now in a Minute, Donna Lewis and I Love You Always Forever. Jay Coffey, so new in theaters this weekend, Ponyo. Now, during a forbidden excursion to see the surface world, a goldfish princess encounters a human boy named Suzuki, who gives her the name Ponyo. Now, Ponyo longs to become a human, and as her friendship with Suzuki grows, she becomes more human-like. Ponyo, for the most part, is a beautiful, heartwarming piece that should bring a smile to anyone's face, regardless of age. 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

0: It was their breakout hit, 1977, from their self-titled album, Foreigner, and Feels Like the First Time, the song written by their leader, Mick Jones. Hey, it's Jay Coffey. So from the 10-Minute Energy Solution, if we want more energy, well, we're just going to have to shut up and sit up straight. 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By improving your posture, you're going to increase your oxygen intake by up to 30%.
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2: With a forecast from Bullen Trucks and Tires for Tuesday, a mix of clouds and sun, maybe a storm, the high 87. Partly cloudy, get a chance of a storm Tuesday night, the low 72. For Wednesday, hot and humid with highs in the low 90s. And that's your forecast from Magic Hits.
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7: Your World Mass Valley weather forecast from Bullen Trucks and Tires for Tuesday. A mix of clouds and sun, maybe a storm, the high 87. Partly cloudy, get a chance of a storm Tuesday night, the low 72 for Wednesday. Hot and humid with highs in the low 90s. That's your forecast from Magic Hits.
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0: Any double play with Got My Mind Set on You. Now, the first time George Harrison heard the song was during a visit to his sister in the U.S. back in 1963, 5 months before the Beatles first appeared on The Ed Sullivan Show. The song was originally recorded by James Ray in 1962. In 1987, George Harrison released a cover version from his 11th album, Cloud Nine. And All Those Years Ago got us underway. The song was released in 1981, and George tailored the lyrics to serve as a personal tribute to his bandmate, John Lennon.
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2: Hello, Max Money Weather Forecast from Bull and Trucks and Tires for Tuesday. A mix of clouds and sun, maybe a storm, the high 87. Partly cloudy, get a chance of a storm Tuesday night, the low 72 for Wednesday. Hot and humid with highs in the low 90s. And that's your forecast from Magic Hits. 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
3: Your Wabash Valley weather forecast from Bullen Trucks and Tires for Tuesday. A mix of clouds and sun, maybe a storm, the high 87. Partly cloudy, get a chance of a storm Tuesday night, the low 72. For Wednesday, hot and humid with highs in the low 90s. And that's your forecast from Magic Hits.
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0: Summertime, 1992, Ace of Base, and the very first single to come off of their album, The Sign, here in the U.S., and All That She Wants. 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

0: Partly cloudy and get a chance of a storm Tuesday night. The low 72 for Wednesday. Hot and humid with highs in the low 90s. And that's your forecast from Magic Hits.
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We take. And we take. And we take some more. 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

0: Tony Basil scoring yourself a huge one-hit wonder with a Mickey. Jay Coffey, so according to Live Science, people are different in 1926 than they are in 2026. And we're not talking about having the internet and other modern inventions. Humans are getting taller. They're also fatter than ever and live longer than at any time in history. And all these changes have occurred in the past 100 years, according to scientists. 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
6: Your Wabash Valley weather forecast from Bullen Trucks and Tires for Tuesday. A mix of clouds and sun, maybe a storm, the high 87. Partly cloudy, get a chance of a storm Tuesday night, the low 72. For Wednesday, hot and humid with highs in the low 90s. And that's your forecast from Magic Hits.
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0: 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So Prime Video released the official trailer for the highly anticipated action comedy Ride or Die, which stars Octavia Spencer and Hannah Winningham. 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

0: That's Summertime Action 1996 from their album Fly Like an Eagle, the Steve Miller Band, because we are rocking me. Hey, it is Jay Coffey. So from the Institute of Culinary Education. So if the pantry is empty except for that package of spaghetti you purchased back in 2016, well, feel free to eat it. Now, if you cook and eat dried pasta after a decade, it may lose a bit of flavor, but unopened dried pasta is edible indefinitely. That's good news because I've got a pantry full of pasta boxes.
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2: Well, nice money weather forecast from Bullen Trucks and Tires for Tuesday. A mix of clouds and sun, maybe a storm, the high 87. Partly cloudy, get a chance of a storm Tuesday night, the low 72 for Wednesday. Hot and humid with highs in the low 90s. And that's your forecast from Magic Hits. 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
3: Soybeans and hogs are lower. 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You're made for farming, so with Sign at Sign Seed Company, they have decades of research dedicated to developing seed that allows farmers to farm the way they want. Stein has yield. Soybeans are lower on fund and technical selling. The good to excellent rating for beans fell 1% this week to 65%. The trade continues to look for signs that China is purchasing soybeans. July beans were down a quarter at 11.15 and a half. August beans down a penny at 11.20 and a quarter. Corn is mixed on spread trade. The good to excellent rating for corn is at 67%. That's holding steady. The USDA reported a flash sale of 120,000 metric tons of corn to unknown destinations for the current marketing year. July corn's up 3.25 at 4.22. September corn up 2.25 at 4.29 and 3/4. The wheat complex is mostly higher in oversold signals. When wheat harvest is 11% complete. Spring wheat is rated 52% good to excellent. There are concerns that production in the southern hemisphere could be reduced because of higher energy costs. In Chicago, July wheat up 6 at 5.89 and a quarter. September wheat up 4.5 at $6.25. In Kansas City, July wheat's up 6.5 at 6.36 and a quarter. And in Minneapolis, July wheat's up 1.75 at 6.21 and a quarter. Live and feeder cattle are mixed on spread trade, waiting for direct business to develop. Box beef is mixed at midday. August live's up a dollar at $237.72. October live's up 95 at $230.30. August feeder cattle are up 120 at $351.90. Hogs are lower on fund and technical selling. Pork values are lower at midday. July lean hogs down 65 cents at 96.72. August lean hogs down 97 at 95.17. I'm Megan Grebner for Brownfield.
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0: 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Show me the meaning of being lonely. That is the Backstreet Boys. Coming up this weekend, the Mary Catherine Goddard birthday celebration is going on Saturday in Casey. The only female to have her name associated with the Declaration of Independence. Pretty cool stuff. Casey will be celebrating America's 250. And you can go celebrate the birthday and America's 250 and all kinds of good stuff going on. As a matter of fact, this Saturday, free birthday cupcakes giveaway begins at Whisk and Lollies while supplies last. Also have patriotic bingo at around 2:30 in the afternoon at Lang's Landing. Lots of other things planned all day long. Check it out this weekend.
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This thing always reminds me of Grandma's old organ. You know, the one set in the corner of the old Wurlitzer, and you press a button and it started making the percussion drum beats and all that kind of stuff. Did you ever grab on the head one of those? She's the only one that could play the organ, too, by the way. Here we go. 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

0: 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The best of the 70s, 80s, and 90s of the cars. That is magic. Back to school physicals. I know, they just got out. And we're already talking about back to school. But then again, though, too, mom and dad, are you anxious to get your kid out the door to school? We won't talk about that if that's what you want to do. Anyway, hey, coming up tomorrow, 4 to 6, back-to-school physicals at the Cork Medical Center in Marshall. $20 cash only. 100% of the money raised goes directly back into Marshall school system. 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

0: 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Ricky Martin, Living La Vida Loca. So everybody's got to be number one at something, right? All right. Here we go. The Ontario Lottery and Gaming Corporation established a new Guinness World Record by hosting the largest human foosball match. Okay, why not? Everybody's going to say, got to be number one at something. The event at Humber Polytechnic Lakeshore Campus featured 254 folks gripping oversized horizontal poles while attempting to score goals with a soccer ball. The organization staged the celebration ahead of the FIFA World Cup. Soccer is about teamwork, energy, and shared experiences, and a human foosball Guinness World Record attempt brings those elements to life in an unforgettable way. At least so the organizers say. So there you go. They did the thing. And, hey, I don't know. Think you can beat them? Why not put one together yourself?
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Life is a highway. It is 2:44. I'm Frank Fresh. Good to have you along this afternoon. Now, let me try to pick you back by giving you a chance to win some money. Up to $1,000 is what we could do here. It's called the Wheel of Jack. We do it every day. Most days, we do it twice a day. And this is time number two.

0: for today. So here's your shot. 217-826-8017 is the number to call. So you punch in that number. If you are caller 9, you get to go on the air. You get to spin the Wheel of Jack and maybe win up to $1,000. Of course, there's other dollar amounts you could win too, but there's a good chance you could walk away with some money. We shall see how this works. 217-826-8017. You want to play? Sure you do. Dial now and good luck.
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0: We are playing the Wheel of Jack on Magic Hits 105.9 WMMC. We are going to give somebody a chance to win up to $1,000. Ready to do this? Carla Watkins in Terre Haute joins us. Carla, how are you doing today?
4: I'm doing good. How are you?
0: I'm doing all right. And you're going to be doing gooder if you can win some money today. I have a feeling anyway, right?
4: Yes, I sure would.
0: All right. Well, then let's get you feeling gooder. Tell me you want to win the big jack.
4: I want to win the big jack.
0: Here we go. Carla's first spin. She gets two if she wants it. Up to a grand is the big prize. And you can do that in a combination of two spins. You can win money less than that even on one. So let's see what your first spin is going to be worth.
5: The Wheel of Jack says $10.
0: Oh, fiddle. $10 to start. Now, we could still do good things with that, though. If you spin again, if you want to, you can land on 10 again, and you could win $100 if you pull that off. If you land on anything else, you'd win nothing. Or, of course, you also have the option, too, where you could just say, no, fine, it's $10. It's $10. I'll go have lunch, and you can keep the 10. So, up to you. Try for more or keep what you got. What do you want?
4: I'm going for the big jack.
0: Well, there you go. That's the phrase that gets it going. So let's keep our fingers crossed and hope that Carla wins some money. She's got $10. She's already taken the $10 that she won. She's betting she can do this one more time.
6: Let's see what happens.
5: The Wheel of Jack says $20.
6: That's not what I wanted to have happen, Carla. I am sorry. No money today. However, being my big loser of the day is not necessarily a bad thing, because now you're included in the second chance drawing. When we do that coming up here in a few weeks, you could win a few $100. And all you have to do is just wait for us to hopefully pull your name out. So that's covered. Now, on top of that, give us 30 days. You can call back and you can play again. Okay?
4: Okay. Thank you so much.
6: Carla Watkins and Tara Hood, thank you very much for listening. Thank you very much for playing. Like they say, better luck next time. I wish you'd have won today, but hey, didn't happen. All right. So maybe next time we shall see what happens. Now, if you want to try to win some money, be listening. Your next chance coming up tomorrow morning on your way to work. Joey will tell you when to call in. If you can be the right number caller, you'll get to do like Carla did. You'll get to spin the wheel. And hopefully your luck will work out just a little bit better.
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0: 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Heat is on. That is Glenn Fry, 307 Frank Rozier. Good to have you along. Coming up, we have our Lost Classic of the Day. And today's Lost Classic is something that I will say this. It is not a song that you automatically think of when it comes to this girl group that we are going to play today. When you hear the music, though, you'll go, oh, yeah, but that's not the song I thought it was. If I got you totally confused, stick around. Today's Lost Classics up next.
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3: Today's lost classic here on Magic Hits 105.9 WMMC was a song that maybe you won't remember, but when you hear the music, you will go, hey, I know that. He's the Greatest Dancer is the name of the tune. It's a disco song from the group Sister Sledge. It was released in February of 79. It was recorded for the group's successful 79 album called We Are Family, which turned out to be their signature song. Now, the song reached number 9 on the Hot 100, but probably would have gone even higher, except for the fact that the record label released We Are Family and then sent that song to radio, which meant He's the Greatest Dancer, which was out just literally a month or two before Died on the Vine and We Are Family took off. You'll recognize this song because it was sampled and used by another major artist in 1997 for his song.

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0: 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Always one of my favorites. Tom McClanahan's news headlines and a check of your forecast. Coming up next.
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4: In the news, be aware of possible work on that rail crossing just south of Voorhees on 3rd Street set to begin today. Depending on the weather, the work should take just one day, but you should avoid that area on South 3rd Street. The murder trial of Jameer Jordan begins today. Jordan is accused of killing Antonio Jones over 2 years ago. Jordan is one of 4 men accused of the crime. The other 3 were caught soon after Jones was shot, along with his girlfriend, who survived. Jordan was caught later in Chicago. Over 40 years ago, Marcy Fuller Swinford was killed in southern Vigo County. No one has ever been arrested for the crime, but the sheriff's office wants to reopen the case and asks you, the public, to come forward with any information about that crime. More problems for Gary Griner, the owner of Griner Funeral Home, has had his license suspended and is being investigated for not putting pre-need funds in the right place. Griner also owns Mount Pleasant Cemetery. There is criticism going on that the condition of the graveyard is poor. It's not being mowed, and dead trees and hanging limbs could be dangerous. No comment from Griner. That's a look at news. I'm Tom McClanahan for WMMC 105.9.
0: Tom McClanahan's news headlines here on WMMC, brought to you by Crown Electric in Terre Haute. Now your Wabash Valley weather forecast tonight. Warm and humid, maybe a storm, 74 the low. Same thing tomorrow, mix of clouds and sun. Storms possible, the high 92. Severe storms are possible again Thursday night, the low 68. Friday gets a little bit better, mostly sunny, not as hot, less humid. Look for a high 84. Clear in 63 Friday night, and if you're curious, the weekend looks like partly sunny with highs in the low to mid 80s. Right now, it's 88.

0: last happy song, Rick Astley, never going to give you up. Well, it comes to find out that if you want to lose weight, exercise better, you need to listen to Rick. And a few other songs like that, a researcher is finding that exercising to fast-paced music, we're talking 120 to 140 beats a minute, help you work out 20% longer than those who work out in silence. Average time to exhaustion increased from just over 29 minutes without music to over 35 minutes with music and personally chosen tunes. So there, you want to make yourself healthy? Listen to the music you like. That's what we're here for, and I've got more of it coming up.
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4: 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One great

0: 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One headline, that is the Wallflowers. Cut it this afternoon at 4:30, just like always. When you're ready to head home from work, I've got the tunes for you. It's the afternoon traffic jam from Owen Ford. 45 minutes of nonstop favorites all lined up in a row just for you. Crank it up, sing along on your ride home this afternoon. We'll make that trip a little bit better.
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In the middle of another long set of your favorite music, I wish, that is Stevie Wonder. Former Go-Go Belinda Carlisle. She did really good with the Go-Go's, and then she struck out on her own and did just fine there, too. Here's

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0: 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Paul Simon, you can call me Al. What makes today so special? Well, today is National Strawberry Rhubarb Pie Day. I never had developed a taste for rhubarb. My mom and dad liked it. I did not. They did admit it was an acquired taste, which is a taste that I have yet to acquire. It's also Writer's Rights Day. For those that are writers, it's your day to have rights. And also today is National Donald Duck Day. Donald Duck celebrating his birthday. Today he is 92.
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0: 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Quick check of local community news for the Marshall area. Now, coming up tomorrow, it's back-to-school physicals. I'm sorry, I can't get over this. They just got out about a week or so ago.
10: Really?
0: Anyway, back-to-school physicals. Don't put off till tomorrow what you could do today, right? 4 till 6, Quirk Medical Center, back-to-school physicals. 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Make sure the kids are all nice and fit. Coming up this weekend, it's the Daddy-Daughter Dance at Harlan Hall, brought to you by Rotary. It's going to be from 2 to 5 Saturday. Be sure and get a hold of Rotary

0: Lewis, and a little bit of that, and you mix it all together with Michelle Branch and Santana, and you come up with the Game of Love, and a big hit song for them. 4:15, Frank Bush here. It's Tuesday afternoon. The afternoon traffic jam coming up here in a few minutes. Hey, also coming up this weekend, I want to remind you, too, if you're going to see lots of folks all over downtown Terre Haute, be careful, slow down. ISU and Rose Hallman, Special Olympics are back in the Wabash Valley. Over 2,500, almost 3,000 athletes and all competing in various different things. We have track field, bocce ball, bowling, cycling, lifting, swimming, volleyball, you name it. They've got it all going on. Special Olympics, it's in town. The March of Athletes will be Friday night. So Friday, Saturday, Sunday on ISU campus in Rose Hallman. Look for it, and good luck to all the athletes coming into the valley.
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7: 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It's all brought to you by Kirster Building Centers. Martinsville Public Library having their History Detectives, Fossil Detectives, coming up tomorrow. Thursday, 1 o'clock. 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Well, there you go. Fossil Detectives, Thursday, 11 o'clock, 11th at 1 o'clock. Boy, leave it to me to try to read this. Martinsville Public Library, Fossil Detectives going on. And then this weekend in Casey on Saturday, it's the Mary Catherine Goddard birthday celebration. You're going to say, who's he? Well, she is the only woman to be associated with the Declaration of Independence. Pretty cool, huh? So they're going to have a birthday celebration just for her. Lots of different activities planned all over Casey, so by all means, head to Casey on Saturday, and why not celebrate?

0: 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Pilot and Magic Pilot, of course, they're from Scotland, in case you did not know. Something kind of interesting about that song. David Paton, who was a member of Pilot, wrote the song. And he wrote it about his wife. And I say, okay, what's that about? Well, here's the thing. She had commented. Now, how this happened, I have no idea, because you would think at some point in time this would have occurred. But she had never seen a sunrise in Scotland. So he wrote the song about it, and that's where the tune Magic came from. Do you believe it? I don't know. It's kind of a neat story. I don't know if it's true or not, but it sounds kind of cool. What do you think?
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1: 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And coming up tomorrow, it's Dine with a Doc. And tomorrow, the featured guest speaker will be Lori Wesley, who's an RN, and she'll be talking about home care. It'll be at the Sutton Community Center for Seniors. Reservations are required, so you might want to give them a call ahead to make sure you've got your spot. Well, I mean, it is Dine with a Doc. They want to make sure they have enough food for lunch. So give them a call and Dine with a Doc tomorrow. Lori Wesley, RN, about home care. It's going on at 11 a.m. tomorrow at the Sutton Community Center for Seniors. Find out everything you need to know about caring for seniors at home. Coming up also tomorrow, the American Legion Post in Paris having their Queen of Hearts drawing. Happens every Wednesday evening at 7 o'clock. Jackpot keeps getting bigger. Nobody's hit yet, so could it be you? Maybe. American Legion in Paris will have the drawing starting at 7 o'clock. $152,668 is the big jackpot, so that'd be nice to win part of that, don't you think? Sure, so check it out. The Queen of Hearts drawing at the American Legion in Paris, Wednesday night, 7 o'clock. Music at the Park at Twin Lakes Park is continuing this year. They've got a bunch of acts already scheduled. We've already had a few of them. Did you miss out already? Well, don't miss out on the ones coming up. Now, coming up this week, this Thursday night, classic rock band Crown Hill will be performing. All you got to do is bring a blanket to sit on or a lawn chair and get ready to have a good time. Crown Hill is the act this week. They do classic rock. Coming up, they'll be doing country, 50s to 90s pop rock, more country, variety, dance band is on the way, and a lot of other things too, so be sure and check out. Even one band that has to deal with 70s rock too, so that'll be good. Twin Lakes Park, Music in the Park this week. It's Crown Hill, 6:30 till 9. Do not miss out. You'll have a good time. Now your Wabash Valley weather forecast from Bolin Trucks and Tires for tonight. Really, the weather's kind of staying the same as what it has been. Hot, sticky, and a chance of storms. So there you go. Tonight, warm, humid, maybe a storm, 74 the low. More clouds and sun off and on tomorrow. Chance of a storm, 92. Possible severe storms Thursday night and 68. Then for Friday, mostly sunny, not quite as hot and less humid. Friday's high only around 84, clear and 63 Friday night. For the weekend, partly sunny with highs in the low to mid 80s. Right now it's 88. Time to pack it up and head for home. It's time we get going with the afternoon traffic jam here on Magic Hits 105.9 WMMC.
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Not bad for a bunch of college kids from Champaign who started a band and then sold over 40 million records. What do you think, REO Speedwagon? It's 4:32, the afternoon traffic jam. Good to have you along today. It's brought to you by Owen Ford. Crank it up, sing along with all your favorites. 1979, here's the Smashing Pumpkins.

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The best of the 70s, 80s, and 90s Magic Hits, 105.9 WMMC, the afternoon traffic jam from Owen Ford. John Stewart and his all-star band. Lindsey Buckingham handling some guitar duties on that song, and you can't miss Stevie Nicks' voice in there because, well, Stevie just sounds like Stevie, doesn't she? 4:45, we're rolling through 45 minutes of nonstop favorites as you head home from work. Crank it up and sing along. You know the words. So like this one here, Sting, Fields of Gold on Magic Hits, 105.9 WMMC.

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That is Survivor, and the search is over. Afternoon traffic jam brought to you by Owen Ford in Marshall. You know, Fleetwood Mac just wasn't big enough to contain all that talent. That's why Stevie Nicks and Lindsey Buckingham branched out to help Walter Egan with this.

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Springsteen, Hungry Heart Time. It's not the part of me that's hungry, though, I'll tell you that. Road trips, really good for your relationship. Now, when asked to list their top three favorite on-the-road activities, almost 80% of people say they like to talk and catch up, you know, on each other's lives. 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You can't escape one another in a car, I guess. 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
2: Here, Wabash County with a forecast for Moulin Fuel Oil and propane for Thursday. A mix of clouds and sun, maybe a storm, 92 the high. Possible severe storms Thursday night and 68. But on Friday, mostly sunny, not quite as humid, and look for high 84. It's your forecast for Magic Hits. 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

0: Song originally done by a group called the Funky Kings. That's Johnny Rivers and Slow Dancing, Swaying to the Music. And usually it was the last song on his live shows, live concerts. These days, he is mostly retired. Mostly. Yeah.
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2: Here with the forecast from Olin Fuel Oil and Propane for Thursday. A mix of clouds and sun, maybe a storm, 92 the high. Possible severe storms Thursday night and 68. But on Friday, mostly sunny, not quite as humid, and look for high 84. It's your forecast from Magic Hits. 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

0: Waiting for a Star to Fall, Boy Meets Girls, husband and wife songwriting team. They're responsible for a bunch of hits, including a couple from Whitney Houston. I'm John Summers. Funny and crazy go hand in hand, according to the University of Oxford. Now, if you're any good at telling jokes, you've also got some deep-rooted psychological issues. They found out that the creative emotional elements needed to produce humor are strongly similar to those exhibited by people with mental health problems. Really? Interestingly enough, I guess, or not.
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6: Your Wabash Valley with a forecast from Olin Fuel Oil and Propane for Thursday. A mix of clouds and sun, maybe a storm, 92 the high. Possible severe storms Thursday night and 68. But on Friday, mostly sunny, not quite as humid, and look for high 84. It's your forecast for Magic Hits.
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0: Friday kicks off at 4 with vendors arriving at the fairgrounds, plus the fish fry at the American Legion from 4 to 7. The Legion will also host the Super Raffle at 4 and the live auction starting at 6. Then Saturday, it's the famous Shrine Barbecue Drive-Thru that starts at 11 until they sell out. 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

0: Cyndi Lauper and girls just want to have fun, fun, fun. 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New shoes. 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During pregnancy, woman's feet tend to swell up and become a little wider, and sometimes they never return to their pre-pregnancy size. It's not exactly known why, but new shoes. 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

0: Pink Floyd, Another Brick in the Wall, part one, just for you. All right, so you might think of yourself as a law-abiding citizen, but you're not. They found that one or two times each day the average person lies, cheats, or otherwise breaks the rules. I'm not talking jail time here. It's little stuff like standing in the express line with too many groceries, playing hooky from work, boarding a plane before your seat is called. You know what I'm talking about.
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2: Your Wabash Valley with a forecast from Olin Fuel Oil and Propane for Thursday. A mix of clouds and sun, maybe a storm, 92 the high. Possible severe storms Thursday night and 68. But on Friday, mostly sunny, not quite as humid. And look for high 84. It's forecast from Magic Hits.
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